Tell me about Islam. For those who want to learn about and practice Islam, the religion that fully encompasses human nature and the purpose of creation, the program Tell Me About Islam is about to begin.

Stories of the Sahaba, Volume 2, The First Ones. Ruqasha ibn Muhsin al-Asadi, radiyallahu anhu. Rasulullah sallallahu alayhi wa sallam said, "Ours is the best horseman among the Arabs." Ruqasha ibn Muhsin radiyallahu anhu was known for his unparalleled valor. He always volunteered for the most dangerous duties. Ruqasha became a Muslim early, when Rasulullah sallallahu alayhi wa sallam first began teaching in Mecca. He was also among those first Muslims who suffered unspeakable atrocities at the hands of the Quraysh. Things were so bad that most of the members of his tribe, the Banu Asad ibn Khazima, took the chance to emigrate to Abyssinia, when urged to do so by Rasulullah. Ruqasha ibn Muhsin, however, stayed on in Mecca. He chose to stay in the presence of Rasulullah, despite the difficult state of Muslims in Mecca. When at last Rasulullah migrated to Medina, Ruqasha went as well. From Medina, Ruqasha took part in the first attack against the Meccans. He volunteered to go with Abdullah ibn Ja'sh to some unknown place described in a sealed letter. When the letter was opened, the men found that they were to go to an area near Mecca to spy on the movements of the Quraysh. The letter said that anyone who did not want to take the risk was welcome to return to Medina, but they all chose to go. The men seized a small caravan, killed one man, and captured two. They brought home the booty from the battle. However, when they told the Prophet of the conquest, he was very distressed by their actions. They failed to realize that the new moon had appeared, marking the start of a sacred month for the Arabs. 4 months of the Arab calendar were considered to be sacred: Dhul-Qa'dah, Dhul-Hajj, Muharram, and Rajab. No one fought or killed during those months, which were used for travel, pilgrimage, and trade. The area around Mecca, the Haram, or forbidden area, has always been considered a zone of safety without violence, out of reverence for the holiness of the Kaaba. So it was considered unethical to participate in any act of war in such a month. They explained that they attacked the caravan not knowing that the new month had begun. Everyone was as upset about the event until Allah sent a revelation saying that the killing in the sacred month was bad, but what the Meccans had done, driving people out of their homes and preventing their worship, was even worse. The men of the expedition were relieved of their burden.

0: Rukkasha's divine gifts. Rukkasha ibn Muhsin radiyallahu anh fought in all the major battles with Rasulullah sallallahu alayhi wasallam. He was always eager to participate and volunteered for the most dangerous of assignments. Because of his bravery, he received many miraculous gifts. The first gift came at the Battle of Badr. Rukkasha was in the midst of the battle when his sword hit something hard and broke to pieces. Without a weapon, he ran to Rasulullah in hopes of being given a new one. Rasulullah handed him a wooden club and said, "Here, Rukkasha, fight with this." He grabbed it and started swinging. Amazingly, that club swiftly changed into a long, bright, shining sword. He fought with it throughout this battle and all the other battles of Rasulullah, and it served him well. The sword was given a name, Al-Awn, which means the divine help. The second great gift Rukkasha received was a promise. Rasulullah sallallahu alaihi wasallam and some of the Sahaba, including Rukkasha, were walking in the graveyard of Medina, Al-Baqi. Rasulullah said, 70,000 of my people shall enter the garden like the full moon without having to give account for their actions. Rukkasha immediately asked if he could be one of them, and Rasulullah prayed that his wish come true. After that, one of the Ansar asked that he too might be one of them, but Rasulullah replied, "Rukkasha asked first, and the prayer is done." With these gifts, Rukkasha ibn Muhsin became a fearless warrior. There is one instance when some thieves were trying to make off with the milk camels of the Prophet. He and Salma ibn Aqwa al-Islami chased them down and recaptured the camels and other stolen possessions. They followed them well into the night, both on horseback and on foot. Acknowledging their efforts, Rasulullah remarked, "Rukkasha ibn Muhsin is the best horseman among the Arabs, and Salma ibn Aqwa al-Islami is the best foot soldier." In the wars after the death of Rasulullah, fighting began against Tulayha ibn Khuwaylid al-Asadi, who had left Islam and proclaimed himself a prophet. Rukkasha joined a company led by Khalid ibn Walid to go out and catch Tulayha. Rukkasha and another Sahabi were sent out on horseback to spy on Tulayha's men. While they were on duty, who should they meet but Tulayha himself, along with his brother? These two men were considered among the best warriors of all the tribes, and Tulayha was said to be worth 1,000 other fighters. Tulayha and his brother attacked them, and Rukkasha's companion was overcome in the face-off. Then, both enemies attacked Rukkasha. He fought as fiercely as he could against the two accomplished warriors, but the two together were too much for him, and ultimately he was martyred. Afterwards, Tulayha wrote a poem about killing Rukkasha while riding his dashing mare into the fight. Eventually, through the mercy of Allah, Tulayha re-embraced Islam and became a devoted soldier for Umar ibn al-Khattab radiallahu anh. When Khalid radiallahu anh and the others finally caught up to them, they found Rukkasha and his companion dead. Everyone was deeply saddened, for these were two of the closest Sahaba of Rasulullah. Khalid buried them with tears in his eyes, trusting that the prayer of Rasulullah sallallahu alaihi wasallam was answered, and that the great Sahabi and horseman rides in Jannah. May Rukkasha, the grand horseman, ride forever in Jannah. Ameen.
1: That's it for Tell Me About Islam today. We look forward to you joining us again for the next program.
2: Okuyarak anlamaya, tanımaya, hissetmeye var mısınız? 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Okudukça sizler için her gün saatler 20.30'u gösterdiğinde Akra'da.

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Keep mine firm upon your truth. 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

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Are you ready to learn about Islam? The religion that fully encompasses human nature and the purpose of creation. 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

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For those who want to learn about and practice Islam, the religion that fully encompasses human nature and the purpose of creation, the program Tell Me About Islam is about to begin.

Stories of the Sahaba, Volume 2, The First Ones. Uqasha ibn Muhsin al-Asadi, radiyallahu anhu. Rasulullah sallallahu alayhi wa sallam said, "Ours is the best horseman among the Arabs." Uqasha ibn Muhsin radiyallahu anhu was known for his unparalleled valor. He always volunteered for the most dangerous duties. Uqasha became a Muslim early, when Rasulullah sallallahu alayhi wa sallam first began teaching in Mecca. He was also among those first Muslims who suffered unspeakable atrocities at the hands of the Quraysh. Things were so bad that most of the members of his tribe, the Banu Asad ibn Khazima, took the chance to emigrate to Abyssinia, when urged to do so by Rasulullah. Uqasha ibn Muhsin, however, stayed on in Mecca. He chose to stay in the presence of Rasulullah, despite the difficult state of Muslims in Mecca. When at last Rasulullah migrated to Medina, Uqasha went as well. From Medina, Uqasha took part in the first attack against the Meccans. He volunteered to go with Abdullah ibn Ja'sh to some unknown place described in a sealed letter. When the letter was opened, the men found that they were to go to an area near Mecca to spy on the movements of the Quraysh. The letter said that anyone who did not want to take the risk was welcome to return to Medina, but they all chose to go. The men seized a small caravan, killed one man, and captured two. They brought home the booty from the battle. However, when they told the Prophet of the conquest, he was very distressed by their actions. They failed to realize that the new moon had appeared, marking the start of a sacred month for the Arabs. 4 months of the Arab calendar were considered to be sacred: Dhul-Qa'dah, Dhul-Hajj, Muharram, and Rajab. No one fought or killed during those months, which were used for travel, pilgrimage, and trade. The area around Mecca, the Haram, or forbidden area, has always been considered a zone of safety without violence, out of reverence for the holiness of the Kaaba. So it was considered unethical to participate in any act of war in such a month. They explained that they attacked the caravan not knowing that the new month had begun. Everyone was as upset about the event until Allah sent a revelation saying that the killing in the sacred month was bad, but what the Meccans had done, driving people out of their homes and preventing their worship, was even worse. The men of the expedition were relieved of their burden.

Rukkashe's divine gifts. Rukkashe ibn Muhsin radiyallahu an fought in all the major battles with Rasulullah sallallahu alayhi wasallam. He was always eager to participate.

0: volunteered for the most dangerous of assignments. Because of his bravery, he received many miraculous gifts. The first gift came at the Battle of Badr. Hukasha was in the midst of the battle when his sword hit something hard and broke to pieces. Without a weapon, he ran to Rasulullah in hopes of being given a new one. Rasulullah handed him a wooden club and said, "Here, Hukasha, fight with this." He grabbed it and started swinging. Amazingly, that club swiftly changed into a long, bright, shining sword. He fought with it throughout this battle and all the other battles of Rasulullah, and it served him well. The sword was given a name, Al-Aun, which means the divine help. The second great gift Akasha received was a promise. Rasulullah sallallahu alaihi wasallam and some of the Sahaba, including Akasha, were walking in the graveyard of Medina, Al-Baqi. Rasulullah said, 70,000 of my people shall enter the garden like the full moon without having to give account for their actions. Hukasha immediately asked if he could be one of them, and Rasulullah prayed that his wish come true. After that, one of the Ansar asked that he too might be one of them, but Rasulullah replied, Hukasha asked first and the prayer is done. With these gifts, Hukasha ibn Muhsin became a fearless warrior. There is one instance when some thieves were trying to make off with the milk camels of the Prophet. He and Salma ibn Akwa Aslami chased them down and recaptured the camels and other stolen possessions. They followed them well into the night, both on horseback and on foot. Acknowledging their efforts, Rasulullah remarked, "Hukasha ibn Muhsin is the best horseman among the Arabs, and Salma ibn Akwa Aslami is the best foot soldier." In the wars after the death of Rasulullah, fighting began against Tulayha ibn Khuwaylid al-Asadi, who had left Islam and proclaimed himself a prophet. Hukasha joined a company led by Khalid ibn Walid to go out and catch Tulayha. Hukasha and another Sahabi were sent out on horseback to spy on Tulayha's men. While they were on duty, who should they meet but Tulayha himself, along with his brother? These two men were considered among the best warriors of all the tribes, and Tulayha was said to be worth 1,000 other fighters. Tulayha and his brother attacked them, and Hukasha's companion was overcome in the face-off. Then, both enemies attacked Hukasha. He fought as fiercely as he could against the two accomplished warriors, but the two together were too much for him, and ultimately he was martyred. Afterwards, Tulayha wrote a poem about killing Hukasha while riding his dashing mare into the fight. Eventually, through the mercy of Allah, Tulayha re-embraced Islam and became a devoted soldier for Umar ibn al-Khattab radiallahu anh. When Khalid radiallahu anh and the others finally caught up to them, they found Hukasha and his companion dead. Everyone was deeply saddened, for these were two of the closest Sahaba of Rasulullah. Khalid buried them with tears in his eyes, trusting that the prayer of Rasulullah sallallahu alaihi wasallam was answered, and that the great Sahabi and horseman rides in Jannah. May Hukasha, the grand horseman, ride forever in Jannah. Ameen.
1: 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We look forward to you joining us again for the next program.
2: Farkında ol, Akra dinle.